take us so far. Broken down cars, like strung out old stars. Plain talking has served us so well. We traveled through hell.

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I'm sorry. All right, one more and we're going to get on to this night. This is mine. Adrian! I can tell you yell anywhere, you dog. Okay. Matt! You scum.

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Big Red House, Gas Offer, Christ in a Crotch. Have a good night. This is the prisoner's box. Give him a literature. Thanks, Steve.

kneeling from the far. Have you heard of Juanito? In wrestling partners die. He rides on his donkey. That's what he knows the best. Fucking all the chicas from the east to the west.

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King Kong's coming full steam, gonna steal your valor, crush your color scheme. Heaven could be heaven, hell could be hell. You better take yourself back to your wicked.

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Them no matter. Every living, every faithful, ever sure. 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I'm saying.

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Them no matter. Jah! Ever living, ever faithful, ever sure, continually. I'm going to say.

The war was lost, the treaty signed, I was not caught across the line. I was not caught, though many tried. I live among you, well disguised. I had to leave my life behind. I dug some graves you'll never find. The stories told with facts and lies. I had a name, but never mind.

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The high indifference some call fate, but we had names more

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I could not hate. I tried, I failed. You turned me in. At least you tried. You side with them whom you despise. This was your heart, this swarm of flies. This was once your mouth, this bowl of lies. You serve them well, I'm not surprised. You're of their kin, you're of their kind. Never mind, never mind. I had to leave my life behind. The story's told with facts and lies.

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Their graves are safe from ghosts like you. In places deep with roots entwined, I live the life I left behind. The war was lost, the treaty signed. I was not caught across the line. I was not caught, though many tried. I live among you, well disguised.

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And all the crew around the sound, see? Oh, Rastafari. Let go the rhythm. Don't play it style I and I play, see? But... sounds called country sound. 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

0: We rarely play that song, so we're very happy that we pulled it off tonight.
1: We made it. We made it.
0: Bubba, we fucking made it.
1: We made it.
2: We made it.
1: We made it.
0: We're going to play one of our classic joints. This is the one that set it off for us. How I Could Just Kill a Man.

0: 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Thank you!
1: Thanks a lot.
0: Woo!
1: Yo. 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We're gonna try our best to just rock it down.
2: You want some? Then come and get it. Once you punk, just split.

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And the locals will quarrel to see us in their places that we've taken on the back seats of their bus. You'll toast me with a whiskey and a smile. I'll salute you with a beer. Then we'll run down to the front of the bus and we'll call the driver queer. The 4 o'clock bus always leaves with the struggle. All the bags, all the pets, when will we get in motion? The man with the goats wouldn't get off the bus till the guard arrived and disabused him of the notion. Your cognac, your six-pack, your charis, my whiskey, my mead. For tonight, dear Tralee, will be Paris when the locals smoke my weed. A mile out of Dingle, the harbour behind us, two biddies, one tractor, behind them you'll find us. Behind us, a posse of wheezing old Norris.

Now we're climbing and struggling uphill, clasp our beers to our chests. Could it be now that we're standing still?

oncoming traffic. Our motorized column is all in a swirl, determined to pass all the biddies and bikers.

seconds. Request stops ahead. Vincent Hennigan's beckons. I'm getting too old for this, Lark, says the driver, as the agglomerated trolley-bound traffic surges past us. Now we can get some proper speed up at last. Some proper speed up at last. Some proper speed. 30 miles an hour. Mm. 31 miles per hour. Fashion.

roared through Ardamore. Then we slowed to a crawl at Leos Pole. I've memories of Anthony O'Sullivan's bar and drinking beer beside the road by Keane's Patrol.

I peer through the window. Patchin's pub, Dan Foley's pub, Hannafin's bar is always nice and clean. But nothing tops the South Pole Inn of the polar explorer Tom Crean. At this, my associate stares at me like he shit himself. He says,

as we leave the town behind, I crack open two cans of Guinness and make my toast to your naivety, to the Randy Leprechaun B&B, and to Jerome Connor's foolish emigration to the USA. 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

0: the massive curve of the road towards the sea we trundled, cooling our drunken faces against the window glass and marvelling at the spelling on the foil acrylic signpost, until finally we enter the village of camp and grind to a halt.
1: "Oh, what is it now?" said the driver, pulling up behind a long line of black funeral cars. 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

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Figures cartwheeling. 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

0: Railway Tavern, and a song that they sing about the junction, about a slap-up meal gone wrong at Ash's bar and restaurant that spilled over to a local council function. But in my inebriation now, the storyline escapes me, for the whiskey, beer and cognac now are mixed. And the councillor's name is Cloudy. And the junction's theme is Hazy. For the tune itself, I think, was never fixed.
1: 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Bump, bump, back to Dingle hungover. Tomorrow we'll wend in a neck brace, a sling and a trust. Bump, bump, and our eyes will be gouged, and our cheeks will be rouged, and our hair will stand cocker to style. Bump, bump, as we cross River Lee over Glenarville Bridge. Let's punish this last quarter mile. Bump, bump.